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0: it's happening in Simcoe County and you're there, we want to know. 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

0: 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After you ask your smart speaker, can you sing me a lullaby?
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0: Girl Scout lying southbound on the ground. Something here I don't get, something here I don't see. Nothing left to see here but the waves out on the beach.
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1: Hey, Kev, I'm totally crushing her butt. 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
1: 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We have strong wind warnings in effect and waterspout watches in effect for Lake Simcoe and Georgian Bay. Winds on Lake Simcoe out of the west, 10, increasing to 15 knots this morning, going northwest 20 knots near noon, diminishing southwest 15 near midnight, and veering northwest 15 tomorrow near noon. Waves building 1.5 to 1 meter plus. Water temperature 22 degrees. Scattered showers ending this morning. Showers overnight and Monday. Risk of thunderstorms and waterspouts today and tonight. For Georgian Bay, those northwest winds at 20 knots will increase to 25 near noon and continue that way tonight and Monday. Waves 1 to 2, then to 3 meters on the open bay. Water temperature 21 degrees. Showers ending this morning. Scattered showers Monday afternoon and evening. Risk of thunderstorms and waterspouts today, tonight, and Monday morning. Trent Severn Waterway open 9 till 6:30 p.m. We have the beautiful Beneteau from Bayport back. We may stay on shore today. 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
0: Here's what Barrie's talking about. After calling off trade talks with the United States on Friday night, Prime Minister Mark Carney met with Canada's premiers and was shown a united front amid a renewed trade war. After days of silence, Ontario Premier Doug Ford applauded Carney's decision to walk away from the U.S. trade deal offers and called on the country's premiers to stick together as, quote, Team Canada. Carney promised dollar-for-dollar retaliatory duties against the U.S. in response to 50% tariffs on many Canadian goods. That took effect yesterday. Carney's retaliatory duties will take effect on September 8th, and supports for affected sectors that will be announced in the coming days. Toronto police say a suspect is dead following a police-involved shooting in North York. Officers were called yesterday afternoon for reports of a damaged vehicle being driven erratically. Police say the vehicle later crashed and the driver tried to flee before an altercation, during which an officer fired their gun. The suspect was pronounced dead at the scene. No officers were injured, and the SIU is investigating. Move over, Usain Bolt. There's a new record holder, and it's not human. A humanoid robot in China has reportedly run 100 meters in just 9.39 seconds, beating Bolt's world record. Another robot also cleared a record-breaking 2.88 meters in the high jump. The performances came at the World Humanoid Robot Games in Beijing that's garnered rather large attention on social media, where more than 2,000 robots are competing in events ranging from sprinting to soccer and table tennis. Lefroy is hosting a family fun day at the Legion Hall from 10 a.m. to 3 p.m. The event promises many kid-friendly activities such as a bouncy castle, character appearances, live music, and more. The event is free to attend. Your tip could be today's top story. Text Barrie360 at 705-797-1111. Former Barrie Baycat Christian Kuzemka homered twice, his third consecutive game with a long ball, helping Brantford beat Barrie 12-8. In the American League, Toronto held on for a 4-3 win over New York. Simcoe County Rovers men's season at home with an 11-1 loss to Burlington. Mohamed Al-Shakman had four goals. And Canada's women's national basketball team beat New Zealand 86-71 in the semifinals of Olympic pre-qualifying. Cloudy with a chance of showers this morning and early this afternoon. Risk of a thunderstorm later on, a high of 19. Tonight, showers with a risk of a thunderstorm again, low of 13. And more showers expected tomorrow with a high of 18. It's 15 in Barrie. For updates all day long, follow us on Blue Sky and X at Barrie360 or online at Barrie360.com.
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Derek and the Dominoes, Layla and Metallica's The Unforgiven. It's all ends of the spectrum on your rock and roll Sunday morning. I'm Macaulay with Talk Time Machine. Left.

Barry's Rock Station, Rock 95, The Trues. I want to play. Good Sunday morning and happy weekend. We're getting into the home stretch of August. Still weeks left of the summer season, but the Labor Day long weekend and the top 500 countdown are coming. All the birthday bash information.

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11: 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No? 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No? No one? 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

Guns N' Roses, Don't Cry, and Jimi Hendrix, All Along the Watchtower. 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Up next, all the winning coming your way next week. 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The inside information after Cage the Elephant's latest Beaches in Tennessee.

0: Barry's Rock Station, Rock 95. Brand new music from Cage the Elephant. It's called Beaches in Tennessee. It made its debut on the New Rock Hour. And tonight, another edition of Rachel's Fresh Tracks coming your way at 9 o'clock. And then back to work tomorrow means back to winning. Here's all the free stuff you can expect with the 30-second song challenge on the Morning Crew show. Passes to Canada's Wonderland. They'll have another carload to the Barrie Drive-In on Friday's show. Tim Weston is getting you to the Barrie Fair on the midday show all this week. Family passes to the Barrie Fair. And on the drive home, just announced, coming to Casino-rama, Colin James. 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
2: 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We have strong wind warnings in effect and waterspout watches in effect for Lake Simcoe and Georgian Bay. Winds on Lake Simcoe out of the west, 10, increasing to 15 knots this morning, going northwest 20 knots near noon, diminishing southwest 15 near midnight, and veering northwest 15 tomorrow near noon. Waves building 1.5 to 1 meter plus. Water temperature 22 degrees. Scattered showers ending this morning. Showers overnight and Monday. Risk of thunderstorms and waterspouts today and tonight. For Georgian Bay, those northwest winds at 20 knots will increase to 25 near noon and continue that way tonight and Monday. Waves 1 to 2, then to 3 meters on the open bay. Water temperature 21 degrees. Showers ending this morning. Scattered showers Monday afternoon and evening. Risk of thunderstorms and waterspouts today, tonight, and Monday morning. Trent Severn Waterway open 9 till 6:30 p.m. We have the beautiful Beneteau from Bayport back. We may stay on shore today. 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

0: Barry's Rock Station, Rock 95, April Wine's Roller, Foo Fighters Making a Fire before that. Good Sunday morning. Happy weekend. Lots of summer left. I know I sound like a broken record, but hear me out. Fall doesn't start till late September. And because of the late Labor Day weekend, we're squeezing in something extra for you on the summer party list, and that is an extra Rock 95 patio prowl. This coming Thursday, Craig's on location with Landshark Lager at the farmhouse. And then the next Thursday after that, first Thursday of September, it's still before the Labor Day weekend, still before back to school, and it's still summer. The final Rock 95 patio prowl in September takes over Malone's. So, two big parties still to come before we make the draw for the end of summer patio party at your place, but you got to come out to the patio prowl to enter to win. 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

0: morning, I'm Julius Hearn. Another cool, wet day for an August weekend. It's 16. 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
0: Here's what Barrie's talking about. Prime Minister Mark Carney is getting support after Canada walked away from trade talks with the United States on Friday and announced plans to retaliate beginning on September 8th against new 50% American tariffs. Premiers in Ontario, Saskatchewan, and BC have backed a strong response, while business and industry groups say no deal is better than a bad one. But Alberta is warning that counter tariffs could also drive up costs for Canadian farmers and businesses. A police-involved shooting that took the life of one person in North York is under investigation by the SIU. Police say they were called to an area near Wilson and King High Avenues yesterday afternoon after receiving reports of a damaged car driving erratically. The vehicle later crashed, and police say the driver attempted to flee before an officer opened fire. The suspect died at the scene, and no officers were injured. Hawaii is bracing for another round of severe weather as Tropical Storm Mok moves toward the islands. The storm is expected to bring heavy rain and strong winds to the Big Island, which is still recovering from Hurricane Lala. Forecasters say some areas could see up to 10 inches of rain, with isolated totals even higher, raising the risk of flooding, mudslides, and dangerous surf. Midland's Music in the Park is back tonight for the second-to-last evening at Little Lake Park. Tonight, the featured artist is Sandra Goodband. Seating is first-come, first-serve at the Rotary Stage, and anyone attending is encouraged to bring your own lawn chair. Catch the chaos on camera? Drop it here, the Barrie 360 text line, 705-797-1111. The Brantford Red Sox won their fifth straight game, coming back from two separate deficits to beat the Barrie BayCats 12-8. In the American League, Toronto beat New York 4-3. Simcoe County Rovers men's final top division game for at least one season ended with an 11-1 loss to Burlington at home. Canada's Olympic dream in women's basketball is still alive after beating New Zealand 86-71 in the semifinals of Olympic pre-qualifying. And Teofimo Lopez beat Rolando Romero via majority decision to claim the WBA welterweight title. Cloudy with a chance of showers this morning and early this afternoon. Risk of a thunderstorm later on, a high of 19. Tonight, some showers with a risk of a thunderstorm, low of 13. Showers again tomorrow with a high of 18. 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For updates all day long, follow us on Blue Sky and X at Barrie 360 or online at Barrie360.com.
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0: Aerosmith, Janie's Got a Gun. It's Barry's Rock Station, Rock 95. Did you hear Tinfoil Tuesday this week talking about the viral court case and the justice system tragedy that everyone's jumped on board with? Well, there's a new twist, a psychological break. It might not be Tinfoil Tuesday, but up next on Suspect Sunday, the latest in the Lindsay Clancy case that might blow your mind. It's after Matthew Goodband.
1: I found me a reason, so check me tomorrow. We'll see if I'm leaking. Push and push and push till it.

0: Barry's Rock Station, Rock 95. From Hello Time Bomb to news that could blow your mind, are you following the Lindsey Clancy case, the tragedy in the U.S. with a mother and the children killed, now on trial after extreme medication, extreme postpartum depression? The internet thinks the husband, Patrick, did it, and it's a huge thing. That will definitely become a Netflix documentary. We talked about it in Tinfoil Tuesday, but there's a new wrinkle. I'm calling this Suspect Sunday. This is not the opinion of myself or the radio station, just something that people have pointed out. Another tragedy in Colorado involving a woman named Lindsay who committed some crimes, not to the extent of this viral story, but under postpartum depression, and she was being sued by her husband, also named Patrick. So another Lindsay and Patrick, crimes committed with postpartum depression involved in a different U.S. state. Is that a crazy coincidence? Or, as some conspiracy theorists are pointing to, is this part of social conditioning? And it's all a part of the programming, man. Just telling you what's on the internet.
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0: Kim Mitchell, Patio Lanterns, and Pretty Reckless, Heaven Knows. Barry's Rock Station, Rock 95. Oh, heaven only knows how we could all use $2,500 cash. Someone will get it at the Rock, Paper, Scissors Invitational. Details on how to get in on it after Shinedown.
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0: Barry's Rock Station, Rock 95. Do you do rock, paper, scissors, shoot? Or do you do rock, paper, scissors, and then you throw on scissors? That's one debate. The other is there a way to up your odds and your chances at winning? We talked last week about the psychology trick of like paying attention to what the opponent throws first and then try to counteract that in your second throw. Everyone's trying to win $2,500 at the Canadian Brewhouse September 18th. Yes, you can win your way in right here on Rock 95. 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That'll get you there. 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So scan to get in on the draw, have a night out, have a meal, have a couple drinks with friends. 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

0: Barry's Rock Station, Rock 95, Nickelback, Never Again, Journey Any Way You Want It. Good Sunday morning, I'm McCully. The weekend is here, and it continues, and so does Gossapalooza. The final day of the Music and Arts Festival in Cookstown sees lots of great music still coming your way on the main stage and in the kids' zone, plus the barn stage. 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Fuera's going to be on stage at 2 o'clock, and then main stage tonight at 8, the final artist is Kill the Artist. 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

0: morning, I'm Julius Hearn. Another wet end to the weekend. 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
0: Here's what Barrie is talking about. Dominic LeBlanc, the Canadian-U.S. trade minister, says he's back in Ottawa after weeks of negotiations with Washington. He participated in a virtual meeting with Prime Minister Mark Carney and other premiers yesterday, calling last week's tariff talks as, quote, intensive. Carney announced yesterday Canada is preparing to hit the U.S. with dollar-for-dollar tariffs in response to new 50% duties on $28 billion worth of Canadian products that are now in effect. Toronto police say a suspect is dead following a police-involved shooting in North York. Officers were called yesterday afternoon for reports of a damaged vehicle being driven erratically. Police say the vehicle later crashed and the driver tried to flee before an altercation during which an officer fired their gun. The suspect was pronounced dead at the scene. No officers were injured and the SIU is investigating. Another group of whales has left Marineland as the massive effort to relocate the animals nears its end. Three belugas were flown to SeaWorld in San Diego on Friday night, leaving eight belugas and four dolphins at the closed Niagara Falls attraction. Marineland says the remaining animals are expected to be moved to aquariums in the U.S. and Spain by the end of the month. Simcoe County Museum's Living in the Past exhibit returns for its penultimate week. The experience happens on Sundays in August and offers an immersion into what the world looked like in earlier times. There's live demonstrations and hands-on activities exploring skills like weaving, blacksmithing, and rope making. It runs from 1 to 4 p.m. Got a scoop? We're listening. Send your news tip to the Barrie 360 text line, 705-797-1111. It was a bullpen day for the Barrie BayCats, who eventually fell to Brantford 12-8. Manager Josh Matlow says while it wasn't ideal to veer from the rotation in a playoff chase, it was a necessity.
2: Four games in 4 days is no joke, five out of six or whatever. You know, we used a lot of arms in that Thursday game, and basically we were just trying to use as a bullpen day. Not having a four starter, we were trying to use everyone up, but we just fell short.
0: Barrie still holds the CBL's best bullpen ERA, despite the team's relievers allowing 26 earned runs over the past six games. In the American League, Toronto beat New York 4-3. Simcoe County Rovers men's season ended with an 11-1 loss to Burlington. And Miyu Yamashita holds a six-stroke lead at 19-under heading into today's final round of the Canadian Women's Open. Aphrodite Deng is the top Canadian at 10-under. Cloudy with a chance of showers this morning and early this afternoon. Risk of a thunderstorm later as well, a high of 19. Tonight, some showers with the risk of a thunderstorm, low of 13. Showers again tomorrow, a high of 18. 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For updates all day long, follow us on Blue Sky and X at Barrie360 or online at Barrie360.com.
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Paul McCartney Band on the Run and AC/DC's Thunderstruck. Barry's Rock Station, Rock 95. It's like a scene out of a movie. We've got a sinkhole problem, and I don't know what to do about it. Details after Noah Kahan, The Great Divide.

0: Barrie's Rock Station, Rock 95. Monster Truck, Don't Tell Me How to Live. It's a Sunday morning with McCully. I'm very much the opposite, looking for you to help me. Tell me what to do in this situation. Discovered a sinkhole developing in our front yard. The last time I mowed the lawn before Friday, I had noticed like there was a little tiny hole and like the sod was like a flap over top. Well, Friday I mowed the lawn, the flap fell in and I saw a deep hole that is connected to a no parking sign that this town installed at the edge of the property. And then when I stuck my head and my phone in, I saw that there's a culvert that what you'd see on either side of a driveway if you had a ditch. But we don't have a ditch, so this culvert extends underground through all of the front yards on the street, and this big sinkhole is formed, probably the size of a big bucket and about 3 feet deep. But it's starting to sink at some other point in my property where the big green power box is. Yeah, my yard's got the green power box for the whole street, and on one edge, it's starting to sink in. So there is a sinkhole developing that's sizable that might run the entire length of this supposed culvert. Whose responsibility is that to fix? Obviously the town's, but I couldn't get a hold of anybody this weekend, so I got to wait till tomorrow. Hopefully the rain doesn't cause more damage. Any advice on what to do or how to handle a sinkhole on your front yard?
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Days of the New with Touch, Peel, and Stand. Eagles Take It Easy before that. Barry's Rock Station, Rock 95, got a bunch of texts on how to handle the sinkhole that's popped up in my front yard. Someone said, you live in Wasaga Beach, just fill that bad boy with sand. You got a lot around you. Someone else said, let the hole get worse when you contact the town tomorrow. It'll be more of a problem for them. Blue Stones, Happy Cry, Rock 95.

0: Barry's Rock Station, Rock 95. It's a Sunday morning with McCulley talking about the sinkhole that's popping up in my front yard. A good 3-foot hole with a pretty good circumference connected to a no parking sign that the town installed. But it runs along a culvert that's underground, and part of the green power box that's also on my front yard is starting to sink down. That's been the concern of a couple people texting to say you probably want it handled sooner than later. There should be an emergency line to call from the town. And two people said, I hope you've got it like roped off or you put up something to stop your wee ones from falling in the holes. And I'm like, nah, it's a free play structure for my son. No, just kidding. We do have a little fencing and a pylon put up to stop anyone from going near the hole. Hopefully, fingers crossed, that will be suffice until tomorrow.
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0: Barry's Rock Station, Rock 95, David Wilcox, Riverboat Fantasy, plus The Killers, Somebody Told Me. It's a Sunday morning with McCulley. It is a weekend, late August, which has got us grasping on to every little bit of freedom we've got. The month of September, at least the kids don't go back to school and we got a little free time for the weekend because it's later than usual Labor Day. The top 500 countdown, the ultimate soundtrack to it, and the big reveal. Who's coming to the Rock 95 birthday bash? 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And that is 2 weeks away from happening. 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

0: morning. I'm Julius Hearn. Continuing a cool, wet August weekend, it's 18. 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
0: Here's what Barry's talking about. In his first comment since Canada-U.S. trade talks broke down, U.S. President Donald Trump posted on social media that Canada wants, quote, the benefits of being a U.S. state without being one. He also accused Canada of imposing massive amounts of tariffs on American farmers for years. 50% U.S. duties on a range of Canadian goods came into effect yesterday after extended negotiations aimed at reaching a trade deal fell apart, with Prime Minister Mark Carney said the U.S. made, quote, unacceptable demands. A shooting in North York involving a police officer is being investigated by the SIU. Toronto police say they were called to an area near Wilson and King High Avenues yesterday afternoon with concerns of a damaged car driving erratically. It eventually crashed, and the driver reportedly attempted to flee the scene before they were shot by an officer and eventually died on scene. A moderate earthquake shook eastern Japan early today, injuring at least 37 people, mostly with minor injuries. The magnitude 5.9 quake was centered in Ibaraki Prefecture, about 70 kilometers underground, and was felt strongly in Tokyo. This comes a month after a magnitude 7.1 quake struck Japan's southernmost island of Kyushu, killing 38 people and injuring 364. Lafroy is hosting a family fun day at the Legion Hall from 10 a.m. to 3 p.m. The event promises many kid-friendly activities such as a bouncy castle, character appearances, and more. The event is free to attend. If it's news to you, it could be news to us, too. Keep us in the loop at the Barry 360 text line, 705-797-1111. The Barry BayCats fell in the first of a home-and-home set with Brantford 12-8, leaving 11 runners on base. The team's manager, Josh Matlow, says lately the team has been wasting too many of those opportunities.
3: We still were striking out when we did strike out with guys in scoring position. Again, that's gotta stop. We gotta find a way to put the ball in play. You'd think with four games left, we'd start working on that, but seems to be obviously a hindrance for us.
0: When Barry does put the ball in play, it has the league's highest batting average at 368, but the team also leads the CBL in strikeouts at 450. Toronto beat New York 4-3 in American League play, while Simcoe County Rovers men ended their season in poor form, losing its 13th straight match 11-1 to Burlington. Chad Kelly threw three touchdown passes, two to Demonte Coxey, and a 39-20 win for the Toronto Argonauts over the Hamilton Tiger Cats. Cloudy with a chance of showers this morning and early this afternoon. Risk of a thunderstorm later on as well, a high of 19. Tonight, some showers with a risk of a thunderstorm, low of 13. And more rain tomorrow, high of 18. It's 18 in Barrie. For updates all day long, follow us on Blue Sky and X at Barrie360 or online at Barrie360.com.
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Happiness is what you need so bad.

Philosophical with Led Zeppelin, what is and what should never be. Barry's Rock Station, Rock 95. We are the soundtrack to your weekend and the soundtrack to your Sunday. Here's 3 Days Grace.

Midnight Oil, Beds Are Burning on Barry's Rock Station, Rock 95. Did you catch the return of Not Necessary Censorship this week? Craig and MJ on the morning crew. What were they talking about? It was the dirtiest and raunchiest sounding Not Necessary Censorship yet. And we'll relive it after Big Sugar.

0: Barry's Rock Station, Rock 95. It's Big Sugar, If I Head My Way. Good morning, I'm McCully. Happy weekend. Thanks for tuning in. We had some fun this week putting the bleeps where they weren't needed on the morning crew with Craig and MJ, making them sound absolutely raunchy. Not necessary censorship. Let's take you to the morning crew with Craig and MJ today. No context provided. What were they talking about?
1: And I'm challenging MJ to pick one of these items and say, and commit.
2: Correct.
1: And say, I'm going to this.
2: I'm going to out. I'm going to fuck it.
1: And I'm going to give you the full rating and let you know how it is. So I'll go, I got a few of them. You let me know whether you give it a yay or a nay, right?
2: Okay. Not the cheese and stuff. That's just going to be gross and goopy. And
1: it don't look bad. I'll give them that.
2: Okay.
1: Well, so, that doesn't mean I'm going to them. But,
2: yeah. Mm-hmm. Gross.
1: Yeah.
2: Ew. So does it feel like I'm just like kind of like drinking?
1: If it kind of looks like in the picture. You know how you get one of those like soupy kind of
2: cheese? Oh,
1: it's like you're putting a on that and just going to town.
2: Dude, you just struck my gag reflex.
1: I think you get it in the effect of your
2: oh,
1: your
2: that's
1: slur.
2: Great. It's like, oh, this is nice and sweet and gross. I mean, and I like randomly once every 10 years.
1: Yeah. So you're not the juice.
2: Definitely okay. Not. On a stick.
1: On a stick.
2: On a stick.
0: What were they talking about?
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Triumph, hold on. Summer's still here. Barry's Rock Station, Rock 95. Struts, too good a raisin hell. Before that, they'll be raising a little hell tomorrow on the Mystery Barbecue. Yes, it's still summer. We've still got barbecues to give away from United Lumber Home Hardware. Noon tomorrow, it gets announced where the Mystery Barbecue is happening. And then you'll get free lunch if you're among the first 95 to show up. Here's the Black Keys. You've got to lose.

0: Calgary's Rock Station, Rock 95, dedicated to every opponent of the Toronto Tempo in the WNBA. You got to lose, please. Tempo on a bit of a losing streak, and we want to get that excitement back down to Toronto. They announced their new mascots this week, Dot and Dez, the age-old tortoise and the hare conundrum, come to life in mascot form. Someone texted to say that they really missed an opportunity to name the mascots T and Dot instead of Dez and Dot. And I couldn't agree more. Is there somebody we can call? Is there a petition we can start?
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0: Perhaps your Sunday afternoon to-do list involves a little medicating, like Theory singing about. Autograph, turn up the radio, Barry's Rock Station, Rock 95. If you are, in fact, medicating your way through the rest of the weekend, make sure you turn up that radio and keep us cranked as the soundtrack to it. Yes, we have got a lot of summer left. Yes, Cottage Country, still a destination for weeks. And yes, it is one of the most beautiful places in the world. Jimmy Fallon went viral last week for talking about Muskoka being the most beautiful place in the world to him. So how often does Jimmy Fallon like to come to Cottage Country? I would like to know. I don't want to be stalker and creeperish, but I mean, I've been looking for Kurt Russell and Goldie Hawn the whole time they've been up there. And when Catherine O'Hara was still with us, may she rest in peace, she showed up at a wrestling show that we put on in Cottage Country once. So you never know who you're going to run into up there. And I mean, you got to tune in to Rock 95 on your commute.
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Sunday anthem from Nazareth, a little Hair of the Dog to get you through the afternoon. Foo Fighters, My Hero. 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

0: Barry's Rock Station, Rock 95, The Sheepdogs, Take Me for a Ride, new music from The Wild High, Still Holding On before that. It made its debut on the new Rock Hour with Rachel, and tonight's the night, a fresh track-filled show starting at 9 o'clock, part of our ultimate weekend specialty programming. I know Rachel was off this week. She had that Battle of the Bands at Gussapalooza, and she'll have more on that coming up, but she will be here at 9 o'clock with fresh tracks. That's after Records and Rock Stars with Jeff Woods. That kicks off at 8. It's Thinking Outside the Box, nay, Listening Outside the Box on our Sunday night specials tonight.
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What It's Like from Everlast on Barry's Rock Station, Rock 95, Supertramp Logical Song before that. It is a logical argument. Yes, we're going back to work tomorrow, but it comes with free stuff, a whole bunch of winning and contests. We're back to the winning, and I'll tell you all the stuff you can score after the Rolling Stones.

0: Rock Station, Rock 95, New Stones in the Stars. McCulley with you for a little bit longer, and then back to work tomorrow. Morning Crew in. They'll have your next chance at the Rock, Paper, Scissors Invitational when you get those cues to call coming at you all day and night. But they've also got Canada's Wonderland passes on the 30-second song challenge. Friday's show, they'll have another carload to the Barrie Drive-In. Tim Weston's got some winning all this week. He's going to get families to the Barrie Fair. Four packs of passes to get in with two midway bracelets included. Get the family hooked up for the Barrie Fair on the midday show all this week. And then on the drive home, it was just announced Friday that Colin James is coming to Casino Rama Resort December 5th. We've got free tickets for you all week in the drive home, because it pays to listen to Rock 95.
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2: 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It is windy and wet on the waters today. We're going to stay tied up at the dock in Midland in the beautiful Beneteau from Bayport. We have strong wind warnings and waterspout watches in effect for Lake Simcoe and Georgian Bay. Lake Simcoe's southwest winds 15 going northwest 20 knots this afternoon, diminishing southwest 15 near midnight, northwest 15 knots tomorrow near noon. Waves building to 1 meter this afternoon, water temperature 22 degrees. Scattered showers and risk of thunderstorms and waterspouts today and tonight. Georgian Bay, those north to northwest winds 20 to 25 knots, continuing tonight and Monday. Waves 1.5 to 3 meters, water temperature 21 degrees. Scattered showers, risk of thunderstorms and waterspouts today, tonight, and Monday. Trent Severn Waterway, open 9 till 6:30 p.m. Have a safe day, everyone. Remember, water on the water, beer on the pier. 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

0: Barrie's Rock Station, Rock 95. It's Neil Young and the soundtrack to the rest of your weekend. We're going to keep rocking in the free world and rocking through your afternoon and evening. Tim Weston takes over the reins coming up after 1, filling in for Rachel. He's got 30 minutes commercial free, kicking off with the ultimate lone wolf anthem. 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Plus the band that were celebrated last night after a decade since they called it a career. We are going to relive the moments. Thanks for tuning in. We'll see you tomorrow on the drive home.
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Jets. But imagine Benny without the Jets. No thanks. Some things are just meant to be together. 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
1: Highway 400 southbound is pretty busy this Sunday afternoon. You will see some slowdowns from Honey Harbor Road to Highway 12, but you're all good through Coldwater and Moonstone from there. At the 400 split, expect heavy congestion through Barrie down to Tiffin Street. Slight delays from 89 to Canal Road as well. The rest of your way to the GTA looks good. Highway 11 towards Muskoka Road and Gravenhurst is pretty backed up. The rest of your way through Orillia is clear. Setbacks start at Line 2, though, heading into Barrie. No major issues on Highway 26 from Collingwood, 27 from Elm, and 92 from Wasaga. If you see a problem, let us know at 1-844-ROAD-JAM. 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
1: Still looking pretty busy on Highway 400 southbound this Sunday afternoon. You will see some slowdowns in Georgian Bay from Honey Harbor Road to Highway 12, all good through Coldwater and Moonstone. At the 400 split, though, expect heavy congestion through Barrie that continues down to Tiffin Street. Slight delays from 89 to Canal Road as well. You're all good from there to the GTA. Heading northbound, expect light backups at 88 and in Barrie towards Essa. Highway 11 towards Muskoka Road and Gravenhurst is pretty backed up. The rest of your way through Orillia is clear. Setbacks start at Line 2, though, heading into Barrie. No major issues on Highway 26 from Collingwood, 27 from Elmvale, and 92 from Wasaga. If you see a problem, let us know at 1-844-ROAD-JAM. 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I'm Anna Petritis. 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
2: Highway 400 southbound is pretty backed up in Georgian Bay towards Honey Harbor Road to Highway 12. You will be held back for quite some time here. All good through Coldwater and Moonstone. At the 400 split, though, expect heavy congestion through Barrie down to Tiffin Street. Delays again from Highway 89 to Canal Road. You're all good from there to the GTA. Heading northbound, expect light backups in Barrie towards Essa. Highway 11 towards Muskoka Road and Gravenhurst is backed up. The rest of your way through Orillia from there is clear. Setbacks, though, starting at Line 2 into Barrie. No major issues on Highway 26 from Collingwood, 27 from Elmvale, and 92 from Wasaga. If you see a problem, let us know at 1-844-ROAD-JAM. 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I'm Anna Petritis. More traffic in minutes on Rock 95.
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2: Major congestion on Highway 400 southbound in Georgian Bay heading towards Honey Harbor Road down to Highway 12. You will be held back for quite some time here. All good through Coldwater and Moonstone. At the 400 split, though, expect heavy congestion through Barrie down to Tiffin Street. Delays again from Highway 88 to Canal Road, but you're all good from there to the GTA. Heading northbound, expect light backups in Barrie towards Essa. Highway 11 towards Muskoka Road and Gravenhurst is backed up as well. The rest of your way through Orillia from there is clear. Setbacks start at Line 1, though, heading into Barrie. No major issues on 26 from Collingwood, Highway 27 from Elmvale, and 92 from Wasaga. If you see a problem, let us know at 1-844-ROAD-JAM. 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Contact Vesper Hills Golf Club today. I'm Anna Petritis. More traffic in minutes on Rock 95.
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1: Highway 400 southbound is still pretty busy this Sunday afternoon. Major congestion in Georgian Bay heading towards Honey Harbor Road to Highway 12. You will be held back for quite some time here. All good once you finally get past that through Coldwater and Moonstone. At the 400 split into Barrie, expect heavy congestion that continues down to Tiffin Street. Delays again towards Highway 88 to Canal Road as well. You're all good from there to the GTA. Heading northbound, expect light backups in Barrie towards Essa. Highway 11 towards Muskoka Road and Gravenhurst is pretty backed up as well. The rest of your way through Orillia from there is clear. Setbacks start at Line 1 heading into Barrie. No major issues on Highway 26 from Collingwood, 27 from Elmvale, and 92 from Wasaga. If you see a problem, let us know at 1-844-ROAD-JAM. 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
2: No major changes on the roads right now. Highway 400 southbound is still pretty backed up in Georgian Bay. Heading towards Honey Harbor Road to Highway 12, you will be held back for quite some time here. All good once you finally get past that through Coldwater and Moonstone. At the 400 split, expect heavy congestion through Barrie down to Tiffin Street. Delays again towards 88 to Canal Road as well. You're all good from there to the GTA. Heading northbound, though, expect some light backups in Barrie towards Essa. Highway 11 towards Muskoka Road and Barrie is backed up as well. The rest of your way through Aurelia from there is clear. Slow down, start at line 1 though, heading into Barrie. No major issues on Highway 26 from Collingwood, 27 from Elmvale, and 92 from Wasaga. If you see a problem, let us know at 1-844-ROAD-JAM. 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I'm Anna Petritis. More traffic in minutes on Rock 95.
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1: Time now for a Rock 95 Cottage Country Traffic Report.
2: Highway 400 southbound is still looking pretty congested in Georgian Bay, heading towards Honey Harbor Road to Highway 12. You will be held back for quite some time here. Once you get through that, it's all good through Coldwater and Moonstone to Barrie. Heavy delays, though, from Duckworth that continue down to Tiffin Street. Backups again from 89 to Canal Road as well, but you're all good from there to the GTA. Heading northbound, expect some light delays at Canal Road as well. Highway 11 from Orillia to Barrie is clear. No major issues on Highway 26 from Collingwood, 27 from Elmvale, and 92 from Wasaga. If you see a problem, let us know at 1-844-ROAD-JAM. 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
2: Still seeing that major congestion on Highway 400 southbound from 6 Mile Lake towards Honey Harbor Road. You will be held back for quite a bit here. Y'all good through there? From Coldwater and Moonstone to Barrie. Heavy delays, though, towards Duckworth down to Tiffin Street. Slowdowns again towards Highway 88 to Canal Road as well, but you're all good from there to the GTA. Highway 11 from Orillia to Barrie is clear. No major issues on Highway 26 from Collingwood, 27 from Elmvale, and 92 from Wasaga. 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I'm Anna Petrita. 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
2: Highway 400 southbound is still looking pretty backed up from 6 Mile Lake towards Honey Harbor Road. You will be held back for quite some time here. All good through Coldwater and Moonstone to Barrie. Major congestion, though, towards Duckworth. That continues down to Essa. Slowdowns towards Highway 88 to Canal Road as well. You're all good from there to the GTA. Heading northbound, expect some slight on and off delays towards Innisfil Beach Road. Highway 11 from Orillia to Barrie is clear. Trouble-free on Highway 26 from Collingwood, 27 from Elmvale, and 92 from Wasaga. If you see a problem, let us know at 1-844-ROAD-JAM. 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I'm Anna Petritis. 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
1: Highway 400 southbound is looking good from Coldwater and Moonstone to Barrie. Heavy delays, though, at the 400 split that continue down to ESSA. Slowdowns again towards Highway 88 to Canal Road as well, but you're all good from there to the GTA. Highway 11 from Orillia to Barrie is clear. Delays start at Penetanguishene Road, though, into the city. No major issues on Highway 26 from Collingwood, 27 from Elmvale, and 92 from Wasaga. If you see a problem, let us know at 1-844-ROAD-JAM. 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I'm Anna Petridis. More traffic in minutes on Rock 95.
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0: List of things to do. Well, there's this great thing called next weekend. Yeah, that's next weekend's problem.

0: 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Time now for a Rock 95 Cottage Country traffic report.
1: Highway 400 southbound is looking good from Coldwater and Moonstone to Barrie. Heavy delays, though, at the 400 split that continue down to Essa. Slowdowns again towards Highway 88 to Canal Road, but then you are all good to the GTA from there. Highway 11 from Orillia to Barrie looks good, although delays start at Penetanguishene Road into the city. No major issues on Highway 26 from Collingwood, 27 from Elmvale, and 92 from Wasaga. If you see a problem, let us know at 1-844-ROAD-JAM. 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
2: Highway 400 southbound is looking good from Coldwater and Moonstone to Barrie. Heavy delays, though, at the 400 split that continue down to ESSA. Slowdowns again towards Highway 88 to Canal Road. But once you pass that, it is trouble-free to the GTA. Highway 11 from Orillia looks good. Delays start at Penetanguishene Road, though, into Barrie. No major issues on Highway 26 from Collingwood, 27 from Elmvale, and 92 from Wasaga. If you see a problem, let us know at 1-844-ROAD-JAM. 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I'm Anna Petritis. More traffic in minutes on Rock 95.
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0: Just want to take a quick second to let you know how awesome you are. 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
1: Highway 400 southbound is looking good from Coldwater and Moonstone to Barrie. Heavy delays, though, starting at the 400 split that continue down to Tiffin Street. Lighter slowdowns towards 88 to Canal Road as well. But once you get through that, you're all good to the GTA. Highway 11 from Orillia to Barrie is clear, although delays start towards Penetanguishene Road into the city. No major issues on Highway 26 from Collingwood, 27 from Elmvale, and 92 from Wasaga. If you see a problem, let us know at 1-844-ROAD-JAM. 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

0: 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Time now for a Rock 95 Cottage Country traffic report.
1: Highway 400 southbound is looking good from Coldwater and Moonstone to Barrie. Heavy delays, though, at the split that continue down to Tiffin Street. Slowdowns again towards Highway 89 to Canal Road as well, but you're all good from there to the GTA. Highway 11 is clear from Orillia. Delays, though, at Penetanguishene Road into Barrie. No major issues on Highway 26 from Collingwood, 27 from Elmvale, and 92 from Wasaga. If you see a problem, let us know at 1-844-ROAD-JAM. 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I'm Anna Petritis. More traffic in minutes on Rock 95.
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2: Happy Sunday evening. Highway 400 southbound is looking good from Coldwater and Moonstone to Barry. Heavy delays, though, at the split that continue down to Tiffin Street. Slowdowns again towards Highway 89 to Canal Road, but once you get through that, you're all good to the GTA. Highway 11 from Orillia is clear. Delays at Penetanguishene Road, though, into Barry. No major issues on Highway 26 from Collingwood, 27 from Elmvale, and 92 from Wasaga. If you see a problem, let us know at 1-844-ROAD-JAM. 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I'm Anna Petridis. 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
1: Looking good on Highway 400 southbound from Coldwater and Moonstone to Barrie. No issues throughout the city. Reports of an incident, though, just after Innisfil Beach Road, so expect major congestion from there to just before Highway 89. You will be held back for quite a bit. The rest of your way past that to the GTA is clear. Highway 11 from Orillia looks good. No major issues on Highway 26 from Collingwood, 27 from Elmvale, and 92 from Wasaga. If you see a problem, let us know at 1-844-ROAD-JAM. 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Contact Vesper Hills Golf Club today. I'm Anna Petritis. More traffic in minutes on Rock 95.
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2: Not too many changes on the roads right now. Highway 400 southbound is looking

0: Good from Coldwater and Moonstone to Barrie. No issues through the city. Reports of an incident, though, just after Innisfil Beach Road, so expect some major congestion from there to just before Highway 89. You will be held back for quite a bit here. The rest of your way past that to the GTA is clear. Highway 11 from Orillia looks good. No major issues on 26 from Collingwood, Highway 27 from Elmvale, and 92 from Wasaga. 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I'm Anna Petritis. 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
1: Happy Sunday evening. Highway 400 southbound is looking good from Coldwater and Moonstone to Barrie. No issues throughout the city. Still seeing that major congestion, though, just after Innisfil Beach Road to just before Highway 89 due to an earlier incident. You will be held back for quite some time here. The rest of your way, once you finally get past that, the GTA is clear. Looking good on Highway 11 from Orillia to Barrie. No major issues on Highway 26 from Collingwood, 27 from Elmvale, and 92 from Wasaga. If you see a problem, let us know at 1-844 Road Jam. 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
1: Looking good on Highway 400 southbound from Coldwater and Moonstone to Barrie. No issues through the city, just some slight delays towards Highway 89, but the rest of your way to the GTA is clear. Highway 11 from Orillia to Barrie looks good. No major issues on Highway 26 from Collingwood, 27 from Elmvale, and 92 from Wasaga. If you see a problem, let us know at 1-844-ROAD-JAM. I'm Anna Petridis. More traffic in minutes on Rock 95.
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2: Highway 400 southbound is looking good from Coldwater and Moonstone to Barrie. No issues throughout the city. Just some slight on and off delays towards Highway 89, but not much to hold you up for long. The rest of your way to the GTA is clear. Highway 11 from Orillia to Barrie looks good. Trouble free on Highway 26 from Collingwood, 27 from Elmvale, and 92 from Wasaga. If you see a problem, let us know at 1-844-ROAD-JAM. I'm Anna Petridis. More traffic in minutes on Rock 95.
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1: Happy Sunday evening. Looking good on Highway 400 southbound from Coldwater and Moonstone to Barrie. No major issues throughout the city. All clear through Cookstown and Bradford, and the rest of your way to the GTA is smooth. Highway 11 from Orillia looks good. Trouble-free on Highway 26 from Collingwood, 27 from Elmvale, and 92 from Wasaga. 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I'm Anna Petridis. More traffic in minutes on Rock 95.
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1: 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This time, by comparison, we'll investigate how many times the Stones did it. 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